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4: For tonight, looking like clear skies before we see a chance of some showers settling into the area with some wind gusting up to 70 and then gusting 60 around midnight and a low of 9 degrees. For tomorrow, mostly sunshine with a small chance of showers in the afternoon at a high of 18 for the day. Sunday looks like it'll be 16 and sunny. Monday is going to be sunny and a high of 21. Tuesday, sun and cloud at a high of 19. It's local news, weather, and sports from SwiftCurrentOnline.com.
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4: For tonight, looking like a low of 9 out there with wind gusting as much to 70 with some clear skies giving way to some rain later on. For tomorrow, we're going to be seeing mostly sunshine before a chance of showers in the afternoon at a high of 18 degrees. Sunday, it's going to be 16 and sunny. Monday, it's going to be 21 and sunny. By Tuesday, a little bit of cloud cover at a high of 19. It's local news, weather, and sports for Southwest Saskatchewan on SwiftCurrentOnline.com.
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1: Good evening, I'm Hida Michaels. Keith Olesi's one-man musical story, Tomatoes Tried to Kill Me, But Banjos Saved My Life, has reached its 500th performance. The show has been performed across six countries and three continents, with Olesi recently bringing it right here to Swift Current.
2: It's humbling because it's a second act in life. This was intended to be a kind of a five-show passion project that just mushroomed into what it's become.
1: Olesi says audiences sharing their own stories after the performances continue to inspire him to keep the show going. The Harvest Eatery and their chef Garrett Rusty Thienis are preparing a new dish for the Canadian Culinary Championships regional competition in Saskatoon. Thienis says his goal is to showcase Saskatchewan ingredients while staying true to his cooking philosophy at the Shaunavon restaurant.
3: For us, it's about how can we showcase the best of what Saskatchewan has to offer without being cliche or obvious.
1: He hopes to bring the dish back to the restaurant once the competition is finished. The first frost of the fall could arrive in southwestern Saskatchewan over the weekend. Environment Canada meteorologist Terry Lang says temperatures will cool after Friday's warm weather with a low of 1 degree expected on Sunday night. She says it will likely be a close call for frost.
4: It's going to be sort of touch and go, but not a, you know, it's not going to be below freezing for hours at a time.
1: Swift Current's first frost typically arrives on September 19th, but the latest on record has been in early October. The region has yet to see temperatures below zero this fall. Last Sunday saw over 50 people taking on the public Terry Fox Walk in Swift Current. Kim Targerson says that plenty of families came out with their kids to take on the walk as well, separate from the school-organized walks.
5: Every kilometer was marked out, so some of the younger kids were doing 1 kilometer and coming back, but actually most people did the full 5K this year.
1: In total, over $7,400 was raised at the public Terry Fox Walk. Farmers have until next Thursday, October 1st, to apply for AgriStability under the extended enrollment deadline. Jeremy Welter, Vice President of the Agricultural Producers Association of Saskatchewan, says it's important to remember that fuel costs are an eligible expense, adding that you don't have to provide financial details until after harvest. It's just important to call in and start the process.
6: It's kind of like being told that you can buy fire insurance while your house is on fire. You know, most insurance companies would... You know, they wouldn't be really excited about that idea. But this is an indication that the government recognizes what's happening. The government recognizes that the things currently happening are out of farmers' control. You can't plan for, you know, inclement weather in harvest. You can't plan for worldwide events driving up the cost of diesel.
1: Rising fuel costs are adding another layer of financial stress. In many cases, the cost of farm diesel has doubled the cost of harvest from last year. And we want to know which of the five proposed facade redesigns for the Lyric Theater is your favorite. Make sure to vote on the new poll over on Swift Current Online.
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1: For tonight, looking like a low of 9 out there with wind gusting as much to 70 with some clear skies giving way to some rain later on. For tomorrow, we're going to be seeing mostly sunshine before a chance of showers in the afternoon at a high of 18 degrees. Sunday, it's going to be 16 and sunny. Monday, it's going to be 21 and sunny. By Tuesday, a little bit of cloud cover at a high of 19. It's local news, weather, and sports for Southwest Saskatchewan on SwiftCurrentOnline.com.
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2: For tonight, looking like clear skies before we see a chance of some showers settling into the area with some wind gusting up to 70 and then gusting 60 around midnight and a low of 9 degrees. For tomorrow, mostly sunshine with a small chance of showers in the afternoon at a high of 18 for the day. Sunday looks like it'll be 16 and sunny. Monday is going to be sunny and a high of 21. Tuesday, sun and cloud at a high of 19. It's local news, weather, and sports from SwiftCurrentOnline.com.
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4: 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Keeping a century plus old building open is a challenge. In 2023, the theater was closed for about a year to undertake necessary renovations. We want to now begin to remove the temporary facade of the building and renew it to its historical grandeur. This will be in part replacing doors that will make the access barrier free. 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
5: For tonight, looking like a low of 9 out there with wind gusting as much to 70 with some clear skies giving way to some rain later on. For tomorrow, we're going to be seeing mostly sunshine before a chance of showers in the afternoon at a high of 18 degrees. Sunday, it's going to be 16 and sunny. Monday, it's going to be 21 and sunny. By Tuesday, a little bit of cloud cover at a high of 19. It's local news, weather, and sports for Southwest Saskatchewan on SwiftCurrentOnline.com.
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1: Good evening, I'm Hayden Michaels. Keith Olesi's one-man musical story, Tomatoes Tried to Kill Me, But Banjos Saved My Life, has reached its 500th performance. The show has been performed across six countries and three continents, with Olesi recently bringing it right here to Swift Current.
2: It's humbling because it's a second act in life. This was intended to be a kind of a five-show passion project that just mushroomed into what it's become.
1: Olesi says audiences sharing their own stories after the performances continue to inspire him to keep the show going. The Harvest Eatery and their chef Garrett Rusty Thienis are preparing a new dish for the Canadian Culinary Championships regional competition in Saskatoon. Thienis says his goal is to showcase Saskatchewan ingredients while staying true to his cooking philosophy at the Shaunavon restaurant.
3: For us, it's about how can we showcase the best of what Saskatchewan has to offer without being cliche or obvious.
1: He hopes to bring the dish back to the restaurant once the competition is finished. The first frost of the fall could arrive in southwestern Saskatchewan over the weekend. Environment Canada meteorologist Harry Lang says temperatures will cool after Friday's warm weather with a low of 1 degree expected on Sunday night. She says it will likely be a close call for frost.
4: It's going to be sort of touch and go, but not a, you know, it's not going to be below freezing for hours at a time.
1: Swift Current's first frost typically arrives on September 19th, but the latest on record has been in early October. The region has yet to see temperatures below zero this fall. Last Sunday saw over 50 people taking on the public Terry Fox Walk in Swift Current. Kim Targerson says that plenty of families came out with their kids to take on the walk as well, separate from the school-organized walks.
5: Every kilometer was marked out, so some of the younger kids were doing 1 kilometer and coming back, but actually most people did the full 5K this year.
1: In total, over $7,400 was raised at the public Terry Fox Walk. Farmers have until next Thursday, October 1st, to apply for AgriStability under the extended enrollment deadline. Jeremy Welter, Vice President of the Agricultural Producers Association of Saskatchewan, says it's important to remember that fuel costs are an eligible expense, adding that you don't have to provide financial details until after harvest. It's just important to call in and start the process.
6: It's kind of like being told that you can buy fire insurance while your house is on fire. You know, most insurance companies would... You know, they wouldn't be really excited about that idea. But this is an indication that the government recognizes what's happening. The government recognizes that the things currently happening are out of farmers' control. You can't plan for, you know, inclement weather in harvest. You can't plan for worldwide events driving up the cost of diesel.
1: Rising fuel costs are adding another layer of financial stress. In many cases, the cost of farm diesel has doubled the cost of harvest from last year. And we want to know which of the five proposed facade redesigns for the Lyric Theatre is your favorite. Make sure to vote on the new poll over on Swift Current Online.
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1: For tonight, looking like clear skies before we see a chance of some showers settling into the area with some wind gusting up to 70 and then gusting 60 around midnight and a low of 9 degrees. For tomorrow, mostly sunshine with a small chance of showers in the afternoon at a high of 18 for the day. Sunday looks like it'll be 16 and sunny. Monday is going to be sunny and a high of 21. Tuesday, sun and cloud at a high of 19. It's local news, weather and sports from SwiftCurrentOnline.com.
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3: For tonight, looking like clear skies before we see a chance of some showers settling into the area with some wind gusting up to 70 and then gusting 60 around midnight and a low of 9 degrees. For tomorrow, mostly sunshine with a small chance of showers in the afternoon at a high of 18 for the day. Sunday looks like it'll be 16 and sunny. Monday is going to be sunny and a high of 21. Tuesday, sun and cloud at a high of 19. It's local news, weather, and sports from SwiftCurrentOnline.com.
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4: For tonight, looking like a low of 9 out there with wind gusting as much to 70 with some clear skies giving way to some rain later on. For tomorrow, we're going to be seeing mostly sunshine before a chance of showers in the afternoon at a high of 18 degrees. Sunday, it's going to be 16 and sunny. Monday, it's going to be 21 and sunny. By Tuesday, a little bit of cloud cover at a high of 19. It's local news, weather, and sports for Southwest Saskatchewan on SwiftCurrentOnline.com.
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1: Good evening, I'm Hita Michaels. Keith Olesi's one-man musical story, Tomatoes Tried to Kill Me, But Banjos Saved My Life, has reached its 500th performance. The show has been performed across six countries and three continents, with Olesi recently bringing it right here to Swift Current.
2: It's humbling because it's a second act in life. This was intended to be a kind of a five-show passion project that just mushroomed into what it's become.
1: Olesi says audiences sharing their own stories after the performances continue to inspire him to keep the show going. The Harvest Eatery and their chef Garrett Rusty Thienis are preparing a new dish for the Canadian Culinary Championships regional competition in Saskatoon. Thienis says his goal is to showcase Saskatchewan ingredients while staying true to his cooking philosophy at the Shaunavon restaurant.
3: For us, it's about how can we showcase the best of what Saskatchewan has to offer without being cliche or obvious.
1: He hopes to bring the dish back to the restaurant once the competition is finished. The first frost of the fall could arrive in southwestern Saskatchewan over the weekend. Environment Canada meteorologist Harry Lang says temperatures will cool after Friday's warm weather with a low of 1 degree expected on Sunday night. She says it will likely be a close call for frost.
4: It's going to be sort of touch and go, but not a, you know, it's not going to be below freezing for hours at a time.
1: Swift Current's first frost typically arrives on September 19th, but the latest on record has been in early October. The region has yet to see temperatures below zero this fall. Last Sunday saw over 50 people taking on the public Terry Fox Walk in Swift Current. Kim Targerson says that plenty of families came out with their kids to take on the walk as well, separate from the school-organized walks.
5: Every kilometer was marked out, so some of the younger kids were doing 1 kilometer and coming back, but actually most people did the full 5K this year.
1: In total, over $7,400 was raised at the public Terry Fox Walk. Farmers have until next Thursday, October 1st, to apply for AgriStability under the extended enrollment deadline. Jeremy Welter, Vice President of the Agricultural Producers Association of Saskatchewan, says it's important to remember that fuel costs are an eligible expense, adding that you don't have to provide financial details until after harvest. It's just important to call in and start the process.
6: It's kind of like being told that you can buy fire insurance while your house is on fire. You know, most insurance companies would, you know, they wouldn't be really excited about that idea. But this is an indication that the government recognizes what's happening. The government recognizes that the things currently happening are out of farmers' control. You can't plan for, you know, inclement weather in harvest. You can't plan for worldwide events driving up the cost of diesel.
1: Rising fuel costs are adding another layer of financial stress. In many cases, the cost of farm diesel has doubled the cost of harvest from last year. And we want to know which of the five proposed facade redesigns for the Lyric Theater is your favorite. 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
1: For tonight, looking like a low of 9 out there with wind gusting as much to 70 with some clear skies giving way to some rain later on. For tomorrow, we're going to be seeing mostly sunshine before a chance of showers in the afternoon at a high of 18 degrees. Sunday, it's going to be 16 and sunny. Monday, it's going to be 21 and sunny. By Tuesday, a little bit of cloud cover at a high of 19. It's local news, weather, and sports for Southwest Saskatchewan on SwiftCurrentOnline.com.
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5: For tonight, looking like a low of 9 out there with wind gusting as much to 70 with some clear skies giving way to some rain later on. For tomorrow, we're going to be seeing mostly sunshine before a chance of showers in the afternoon at a high of 18 degrees. Sunday, it's going to be 16 and sunny. Monday, it's going to be 21 and sunny. By Tuesday, a little bit of cloud cover at a high of 19. It's local news, weather, and sports for Southwest Saskatchewan on SwiftCurrentOnline.com.
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7: For tonight, looking like clear skies before we see a chance of some showers settling into the area with some wind gusting up to 70 and then gusting 60 around midnight and a low of 9 degrees. For tomorrow, mostly sunshine with a small chance of showers in the afternoon at a high of 18 for the day. Sunday looks like it'll be 16 and sunny. Monday is going to be sunny and a high of 21. Tuesday, sun and cloud at a high of 19. It's local news, weather, and sports from SwiftCurrentOnline.com.
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4: For tonight, looking like a low of 9 out there with wind gusting as much to 70 with some clear skies giving way to some rain later on. For tomorrow, we're going to be seeing mostly sunshine before a chance of showers in the afternoon at a high of 18 degrees. Sunday, it's going to be 16 and sunny. Monday, it's going to be 21 and sunny. By Tuesday, a little bit of cloud cover at a high of 19. It's local news, weather, and sports for Southwest Saskatchewan on SwiftCurrentOnline.com.
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3: For tonight, looking like clear skies before we see a chance of some showers settling into the area with some wind gusting up to 70 and then gusting 60 around midnight and a low of 9 degrees. For tomorrow, mostly sunshine with a small chance of showers in the afternoon at a high of 18 for the day. Sunday looks like it'll be 16 and sunny. Monday is going to be sunny and a high of 21. Tuesday, sun and cloud at a high of 19. It's local news, weather, and sports from SwiftCurrentOnline.com.
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5: For tonight, looking like a low of 9 out there with wind gusting as much to 70 with some clear skies giving way to some rain later on. For tomorrow, we're going to be seeing mostly sunshine before a chance of showers in the afternoon at a high of 18 degrees. Sunday, it's going to be 16 and sunny. Monday, it's going to be 21 and sunny. By Tuesday, a little bit of cloud cover at a high of 19. It's local news, weather, and sports for Southwest Saskatchewan on SwiftCurrentOnline.com.
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10: For tonight, looking like clear skies before we see a chance of some showers settling into the area with some wind gusting up to 70 and then gusting 60 around midnight and a low of 9 degrees. For tomorrow, mostly sunshine with a small chance of showers in the afternoon at a high of 18 for the day. Sunday looks like it'll be 16 and sunny. Monday is going to be sunny and a high of 21. Tuesday, sun and cloud at a high of 19. It's local news, weather, and sports from SwiftCurrentOnline.com.
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0: is illegal. 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

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CKFI is a proud part of Golden West, connecting communities. Wait till

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Only care about yours. We could be in the Arctic, at the edge of the earth.

0: 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Ears on me. Everybody's listening? Perfect. We have a favor to ask.
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1: For today, looking like sunshine this morning and then mixing up where a chance of rain in the afternoon and then getting to a high of 18 degrees. For tonight, we're going to be seeing the same kind of conditions getting clear later on here with a low of plus 3. Tomorrow, it's looking like sunshine at a high of 16. Monday, sunny skies again for a high of 21. Tuesday, a mix of sun and cloud going to a high of 19, and those conditions stick around for Wednesday at a high of 15. It's local news, weather, and sports for Southwest Saskatchewan on SwiftCurrentOnline.com.
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4: For today, looking like sunshine this morning and then mixing up where a chance of rain in the afternoon and then getting to a high of 18 degrees. For tonight, we're going to be seeing the same kind of conditions getting clear later on here with a low of plus 3. Tomorrow, it's looking like sunshine at a high of 16. Monday, sunny skies again for a high of 21. Tuesday, a mix of sun and cloud going to a high of 19, and those conditions stick around for Wednesday at a high of 15. It's local news, weather, and sports for Southwest Saskatchewan on SwiftCurrentOnline.com.
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4: For today, looking like sunshine this morning and then mixing up where a chance of rain in the afternoon and then getting to a high of 18 degrees. For tonight, we're going to be seeing the same kind of conditions getting clear later on here with a low of plus 3. Tomorrow, it's looking like sunshine at a high of 16. Monday, sunny skies again for a high of 21. Tuesday, a mix of sun and cloud going to a high of 19, and those conditions stick around for Wednesday at a high of 15. It's local news, weather, and sports for Southwest Saskatchewan on SwiftCurrentOnline.com.
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2: For today, looking like sunshine this morning and then mixing up where a chance of rain in the afternoon and then getting to a high of 18 degrees. For tonight, we're going to be seeing the same kind of conditions getting clear later on here with a low of +3. Tomorrow, it's looking like sunshine at a high of 16. Monday, sunny skies again for a high of 21. Tuesday, a mix of sun and cloud going to a high of 19, and those conditions stick around for Wednesday at a high of 15. It's local news, weather, and sports for Southwest Saskatchewan on SwiftCurrentOnline.com.
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6: For today, looking like sunshine this morning and then mixing up where a chance of rain in the afternoon and then getting to a high of 18 degrees. For tonight, we're going to be seeing the same kind of conditions getting clear later on here with a low of plus 3. Tomorrow, it's looking like sunshine at a high of 16. Monday, sunny skies again for a high of 21. Tuesday, a mix of sun and cloud going to a high of 19, and those conditions stick around for Wednesday at a high of 15. It's local news, weather, and sports for Southwest Saskatchewan on SwiftCurrentOnline.com.
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3: 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We had the premiere of Wendy Kane's Burn Rubber Dolly, and then the many productions that were directed by Gord McCall. 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
5: For today, looking like sunshine this morning and then mixing up where a chance of rain in the afternoon and then getting to a high of 18 degrees. For tonight, we're going to be seeing the same kind of conditions getting clear later on here with a low of plus 3. Tomorrow, it's looking like sunshine at a high of 16. Monday, sunny skies again for a high of 21. Tuesday, a mix of sun and cloud going to a high of 19, and those conditions stick around for Wednesday at a high of 15. It's local news, weather, and sports for Southwest Saskatchewan on SwiftCurrentOnline.com.
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0: 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Way better than that.
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5: A mix of sun and cloud today, windy and 19 degrees. Partly cloudy tonight with a low of +5. Tomorrow it'll be mainly sunny and 16. On Monday and Tuesday, sunshine with highs of 21. Current weather conditions and the 7-day forecast can be found anytime on your Swift Current Online app. I'm Judy Peters.
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3: A mix of sun and cloud today, windy and 19 degrees. Partly cloudy tonight with a low of plus 5. Tomorrow it'll be mainly sunny and 16. On Monday and Tuesday, sunshine with highs of 21. Current weather conditions and the 7-day forecast can be found anytime on your Swift Current Online app. I'm Judy Peters.
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6: A mix of sun and cloud today, windy and 19 degrees. Partly cloudy tonight with a low of plus 5. Tomorrow it'll be mainly sunny and 16. On Monday and Tuesday, sunshine with highs of 21. Current weather conditions and the 7-day forecast can be found anytime on your Swift Current Online app. I'm Judy Peters.
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7: A mix of sun and cloud today, windy and 19 degrees. Partly cloudy tonight with a low of plus 5. Tomorrow it'll be mainly sunny and 16. On Monday and Tuesday, sunshine with highs of 21. Current weather conditions and the 7-day forecast can be found anytime on your Swift Current Online app. I'm Judy Peters.
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10: A mix of sun and cloud today, windy and 19 degrees. Partly cloudy tonight with a low of plus 5. Tomorrow it'll be mainly sunny and 16. On Monday and Tuesday, sunshine with highs of 21. Current weather conditions and the 7-day forecast can be found anytime on your Swift Current Online app. I'm Judy Peters.
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5: A mix of sun and cloud today, windy and 19 degrees. Partly cloudy tonight with a low of plus 5. Tomorrow it'll be mainly sunny and 16. On Monday and Tuesday, sunshine with highs of 21. Current weather conditions and the 7-day forecast can be found anytime on your Swift Current Online app. I'm Judy Peters.
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1: A mix of sun and cloud today, windy and 19 degrees. Partly cloudy tonight with a low of plus 5. Tomorrow it'll be mainly sunny and 16. On Monday and Tuesday, sunshine with highs of 21. Current weather conditions and the 7-day forecast can be found anytime on your Swift Current Online app. I'm Judy Peters.
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6: A mix of sun and cloud today, windy and 19 degrees. Partly cloudy tonight with a low of +5. Tomorrow it'll be mainly sunny and 16. On Monday and Tuesday, sunshine with highs of 21. Current weather conditions and the 7-day forecast can be found anytime on your Swift Current Online app. I'm Judy Peters.
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0: Marietta's Trench, it's one love. How's it going? I'm Dara in Fort Kenton this Saturday morning. It has been a little bit chilly overnight. Yeah, there has been some serious frost potential. I don't know whether or not we've gotten it. I haven't been paying enough attention, but there was definitely one day where I was walking into work and I had like the extra thick sweater and my fall jacket. And I'm not going to lie to you, I've been sitting there knitting headbands and scarves just to prepare for what is ultimately coming. I guess the big question becomes, have you turned your furnace on yet? My mom refuses. She will go as long as humanly possible. She'll wait till it's snowing if it means she doesn't have to turn her furnace on. I'm less like that. As soon as there's potential that I need to turn my furnace on, I just turn my thermostat to auto and go, may the odds be ever in your favor.
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7: A mix of sun and cloud today, windy and 19 degrees. Partly cloudy tonight with a low of plus 5. Tomorrow it'll be mainly sunny and 16. On Monday and Tuesday, sunshine with highs of 21. Current weather conditions and the 7-day forecast can be found anytime on your Swift Current Online app. I'm Judy Peters.
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5: A mix of sun and cloud today, windy and 19 degrees. Partly cloudy tonight with a low of plus 5. Tomorrow it'll be mainly sunny and 16. On Monday and Tuesday, sunshine with highs of 21. Current weather conditions and the 7-day forecast can be found anytime on your Swift Current Online app. I'm Judy Peters.
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0: Avril Lavigne. I'm with you. I'm Dara. How's it going? Okay, I mentioned going to watch a little bit of baseball this weekend. There's, what, two games left? One today and one tomorrow for the Toronto Blue Jays. I think that's how that's shaken out. And if I recall correctly, they've been entirely eliminated from playoff contention. I'm not going to pretend like I watched baseball all season this year. I did one year. I actually made it through the entire season. Baseball was never really my jam, but I do enjoy watching the playoffs, right? It's easy to get into any sport during the playoffs. So I might watch the next couple of games, the final Toronto Blue Jays games of the season, so that I can get a little bit excited for the upcoming playoff season. And then by the time that kicks off, I'll probably be focusing on hockey.
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12: A mix of sun and cloud today, windy and 19 degrees. Partly cloudy tonight with a low of +5. Tomorrow it'll be mainly sunny and 16. On Monday and Tuesday, sunshine with highs of 21. Current weather conditions and the 7-day forecast can be found anytime on your Swift Current Online app. I'm Judy Peters.
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15: A mix of sun and cloud today, windy and 19 degrees. Partly cloudy tonight with a low of plus 5. Tomorrow it'll be mainly sunny and 16. On Monday and Tuesday, sunshine with highs of 21. Current weather conditions and the 7-day forecast can be found anytime on your Swift Current Online app. I'm Judy Peters.
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0: Talk Runaway to Mars. A lot of people are going to be running to their backyards as we prepare for, don't really want to say that word, winter. Yeah, fall is here. It's the end of September already, which means winter not nearly as far away as we would like it to be, I think is the best way to put it. So a lot of people wanting to do some yard cleanup before winter hits. I am one of those people. It's just really questionable whether or not I'm going to end up doing it because some of the yard cleanup I have to do is still last year's yard cleanup. I convinced myself I was going to do so good this year. And then I really, really didn't. So I'm the kind of person where I'm going to watch my neighbor rake all the pretty leaves up into a pile, and then I'll be the one jumping in that pile. I only kind of feel bad about it.
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3: Good Saturday morning for Golden West Broadcasting. I am Tara Garcia, live on location down here at the Pioneer Co-op at the Wheatland Mall location for your next chance to get your 50-50 for change tickets in support of the Lyric Theater and their Restore the Roar capital campaign. And I am here with James from the co-op because we actually have our early bird draw happening at 2 p.m. today where you can walk away with a beautiful smoker as well as a $500 meat pack and pellets courtesy of the co-op.
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8: A mix of sun and cloud today, windy and 19 degrees. Partly cloudy tonight with a low of plus 5. Tomorrow it'll be mainly sunny and 16. On Monday and Tuesday, sunshine with highs of 21. Current weather conditions and the 7-day forecast can be found anytime on your Swift Current Online app. I'm Judy Peters.
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10: 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I am Tara Garcia, live on location down here at the Pioneer Co-op at the Wheatland Mall location for your next chance to get your 50-50 for change tickets in support of the Lyric Theater and their Restore the Roar capital campaign. And I am here with James from the co-op because we actually have our early bird draw happening at 2 p.m. today where you can walk away with a beautiful smoker as well as a $500 meat pack and pellets courtesy of the co-op.
11: Hi, my name is James Spur, and I'm here with Pioneer Co-op. Pioneer Co-op is locally invested and member-owned now for 90 years, which we're celebrating this year. When the Lyric Theater brought the idea to Pioneer Co-op Food Division, we decided that it made total sense to support them by donating products they could use in their raffling of tickets to raise funds to support projects and continued focus for this great nonprofit local organization. Pioneer Food Division is donating a smoker, a $500 meat certificate to be used at our Wheatland Mall meat department, and to get you started off proper, a bag of wood pellets. We hope everyone can come out and take part in this fundraiser and purchase a chance to win this great prize.
10: So like James said, make sure you come on down here, grab your tickets before 2 o'clock so you are in for your chance at the early bird draw and that fantastic prize package courtesy of the Pioneer Co-op.
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4: A mix of sun and cloud today, windy and 19 degrees. Partly cloudy tonight with a low of plus 5. Tomorrow it'll be mainly sunny and 16. On Monday and Tuesday, sunshine with highs of 21. Current weather conditions and the 7-day forecast can be found anytime on your Swift Current online app. I'm Judy Peters.
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0: Jordan, you can have it all. Have your school pictures come back? I have been seeing friends posting on social media their kids' school pictures, which is always just a fantastic highlight. I mean, we all have our nostalgic or not so nostalgic memories of our school pictures and school picture day and just how itchy that dress happened to be. That one lives rent-free in my brain. But it's so much fun seeing kids try and sit for like professional pictures and the end product and then hearing what the kids have to say about themselves. Every single year my daughter's comes back and there's something in it that makes me laugh year after year. And she just sits there and goes, I am good at this. All right, girlfriend.
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3: Good Saturday afternoon for Golden West Broadcasting. I am Kara Garcia, live on location down at the Pioneer Co-op at the Wheatland Mall location with your next chance to grab your 50-50 for change tickets in support of the Lyric Theater and their Restore the Roar capital campaign. Now, we are here live on location until 3 p.m. today, but you want to come down here and grab your tickets before 2 p.m. so you will be in time for the early bird draw, which we're going to be doing at 2 o'clock. Your chance to win yourself a beautiful smoker as well as a $500 meat pack to go along with that and pellets courtesy of the Pioneer Co-op Food Department. Huge thank you to them. And the best news is that even if you win that early bird draw, you will still be in for a chance to win the grand prize draw coming up on October the 9th. And that jackpot sitting at close to $8,000. And that's just going to keep growing right up until we do our big grand prize draw. So make sure you come on down here and say hi to us at the Pioneer Co-op at the Wheatland Mall. And again, make sure you get down here and get your tickets before 2 p.m. so you'll be in for a chance at the early bird draw. For Golden West Broadcasting, I'm Kara Garcia.
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4: A mix of sun and cloud today, windy and 19 degrees. Partly cloudy tonight with a low of plus 5. Tomorrow it'll be mainly sunny and 16. On Monday and Tuesday, sunshine with highs of 21. Current weather conditions and the 7-day forecast can be found anytime on your Swift Current online app. I'm Judy Peters.
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0: How's it going? I'm Dara. Good afternoon. Just about 2 o'clock. That means my time is up. I will be back with you next weekend. It'll be October next weekend. Oh my goodness, the time is flying. Before we hit two, we'll hear from Teddy Swims and the Beaches. Have a great one.
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7: A mix of sun and cloud today, windy and 19 degrees. Partly cloudy tonight with a low of +5. Tomorrow it'll be mainly sunny and 16. On Monday and Tuesday, sunshine with highs of 21. Current weather conditions and the 7-day forecast can be found anytime on your Swift Current Online app. I'm Judy Peters.
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9: Tara Garcia here with you in Golden West Broadcasting, live on location on this Saturday afternoon down here at the Pioneer Co-op at the Wheatland Mall location. And we just did our big early bird draw. Big congratulations going out to Paula, who was our big winner. She's walking away with that beautiful grill and $500 meat package and pellets, courtesy of the Pioneer Co-op Food Department. So a big thank you to them. Again, we are here until 3 o'clock today, so you still got a chance to come on down here and get your 50-50 for change tickets in support of the Lyric Theater and their Restore the Roar capital campaign. Even if you didn't get in time for the early bird draw, we still got that big grand prize draw coming up on October the 9th. Jackpot currently sitting at $8,000, and it's just going to keep growing, so someone's going to be walking away with at least half of that, which is absolutely fantastic. So again, you will find us here at the Pioneer Co-op until 3 p.m. today, so come on down here and grab your tickets for 50-50 for change in support of the Lyric Theater.
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0: Just a few hits into the countdown, and last weekend, Lainey Wilson took the stage at our iHeartRadio Music Festival, presented by Capital One. She was clearly inspired by all the different artists on the lineup because she just posted a genre-blending mashup. She shared an acoustic cover that combines Daisies by Justin Bieber with Man I Need by Olivia Dean. And it works really well, thanks to her Louisiana sound. We got the video posted at AmericanTop40.com. Now here's the original Daisies, JB 37.

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0: 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Noah Kahan holds his place on the chart. Don't miss that. And Somber celebrates a solid year on the countdown with a hit coming up.
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5: A mix of sun and cloud today, windy and 19 degrees. Partly cloudy tonight with a low of plus 5. Tomorrow it'll be mainly sunny and 16. On Monday and Tuesday, sunshine with highs of 21. Current weather conditions and the 7-day forecast can be found anytime on your Swift Current Online app. I'm Judy Peters.
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6: Good Saturday afternoon for Golden West Broadcasting. I am Tara Garcia, and we are live on location in our final hour down here at the Pioneer Co-op at the Wheatland Mall location, selling your 50-50 for change tickets in support of the Lyric Theater. 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How are you, Paula?
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6: Okay, the show that was at the Lyric? 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You're walking away a big winner, and even though you won the early bird draw, we put your ticket back in there, so you're still in for a chance to win the big grand prize draw coming up on October the 9th. And again, we're going to be live down here on location until 3 p.m., so you still got some time to come get your tickets for 50-50 for change.
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10: Kara Garcia back with you on Golden West Broadcasting. Hope you're enjoying your Saturday afternoon. We are wrapping up our time down here live on location at the Pioneer Co-op at the Wheatland Mall. We'll be here till 3 p.m., so you got a few more minutes to come on down here and grab your 50-50 for change tickets in support of the Lyric Theater and their Restore the War capital campaign to improve the facade in the front of the building. We've had lots of people stopping by grabbing their tickets today. Big congratulations again to Paula, who was our lucky early bird winner today, walking away with that beautiful grill, $500 meat package, and pellets, courtesy of our friends at the Pioneer Co-op Food Department. If you cannot make it down here today by 3 p.m., again, you can check out the 50-50 for Change Restore the Roar page on Swift Current Online. 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And again, make sure you get your tickets in time for the big grand prize draw coming up on October the 9th, and someone's going to be walking away a lot richer with half that pot. 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

0: It's on the verge of making our chart. Words are worthless. Sleep theory.
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0: Seacrest here and a very happy 21st birthday to Sienna Spyro. It's coming up this Monday. She's got a hit on the way. And Cameron Whitcomb moves up a spot next.
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8: Partly cloudy tonight with a low of plus 5. Tomorrow it'll be mainly sunny and 16. On Monday and Tuesday, sunshine with highs of 21. Current weather conditions and the 7-day forecast can be found anytime on your Swift Current Online app. I'm Judy Peters.
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0: Inside your top 30 on our way to one. When Harry Styles first announced his Together Together tour, some fans were disappointed because his choice to play mini residencies at a small number of cities kept them away. Well, we got an update that might make it easier for you to catch a show of Harry's. After 27, I'll fill you in. Kingdom of Fear, Cameron Whitcomb. I'll show

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6: Partly cloudy tonight with a low of plus 5. Tomorrow it'll be mainly sunny and 16. On Monday and Tuesday, sunshine with highs of 21. Current weather conditions and the 7-day forecast can be found anytime on your Swift Current Online app. I'm Judy Peters.
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6: Hi, Ryan. This is Elena from Oakland, California. I actually just recently saw One Republic at the Hollywood Bowl, and I just really can't stop thinking about Need Your Love. Would you be willing to play it for me?
0: Don't stop thinking about it. Here you go, Elena. 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
0: Halfway to number one, and the Backstreet Boys just wrapped up their summer dates at Sphere Las Vegas, with more shows coming at the end of the year. We'll hear from Brian Littrell about what goes into a performance at the one-of-a-kind venue after we hear their latest single. Let's bottle up.

0: 18. Repeat it. Martin Garrix and Ed Sheeran.
1: Coming up next.
0: Alex Warren's on the way with a song that was number one a year ago this week. And a happy birthday to Hillary Duff this Monday. She soars four spaces right here with our fastest riser next.
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10: Partly cloudy tonight with a low of +5. Tomorrow it'll be mainly sunny and 16. On Monday and Tuesday, sunshine with highs of 21. Current weather conditions and the 7-day forecast can be found anytime on your Swift Current Online app. I'm Judy Peters.
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0: Well, Stella Lefty and Gracie Abrams hold their place on the countdown with hits on the way. And Dominic Fike moves up a couple more with his 4-time platinum single next.
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7: Partly cloudy tonight with a low of +5. Tomorrow it'll be mainly sunny and 16. On Monday and Tuesday, sunshine with highs of 21. Current weather conditions and the 7-day forecast can be found anytime on your Swift Current Online app. I'm Judy Peters.
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4: 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Saskatchewan isn't. 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
0: 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Cole in Dallas, Texas, 11 years old, tells us he loves this one. Benny Halsey Khalid. You got it.
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6: Partly cloudy tonight with a low of plus 5. Tomorrow it'll be mainly sunny and 16. On Monday and Tuesday, sunshine with highs of 21. Current weather conditions and the 7-day forecast can be found anytime on your Swift Current online app. I'm Judy Peters.
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0: Moving through the top 10. And the Jonas Brothers have starred in TV shows. They perform sold-out tours all over the world. And they have a star on the Walk of Fame. But now, they can officially say they are Disney legends. We'll hear from Nick, Kevin, and Joe about being inducted into that exclusive club after Midnight Suns.

0: 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That is number 6.
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0: 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Next.
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8: Partly cloudy tonight with a low of +5. Tomorrow it'll be mainly sunny and 16. On Monday and Tuesday, sunshine with highs of 21. Current weather conditions and the 7-day forecast can be found anytime on your Swift Current online app. I'm Judy Peters.
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0: Nothing left but the top 5. And it's exciting when you hear that your favorite artist is going on tour, but it's rare to find out your favorite movie is hitting the road, right? We'll tell you about the film concert experience that could be stopping in your city after 5. Hate that I made you love me. Ariana Grande.

0: So easy. Olivia Dean at 3. For the past couple weeks, Bruno Mars has had a hold on number one. But with Halloween approaching, Dracula wants to reclaim that spot after a month away. We'll find out who has the biggest song of the week when we reveal the top two in a sec.
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0: Sliding in one more request before we get to the top two. Maya in Gettysburg, Pennsylvania, who wants to hear this from Sabrina Carpenter. Thank you, Maya, for listening, and here you go.

0: Tame Impala, Dracula, back at number one for a total of 5 non-consecutive weeks. So that is the countdown this weekend, but don't miss us next time because hits from Miley, Olivia Rodrigo, and Bruno Mars all on the move. Anything could happen in a week. Until then, stay with us on social at American Top 40, and I'll see you weeknights with Vanna White on Wheel of Fortune. Take good care.
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